Niagara Falls through Naples, like a thunderous ground struck, driven by an underground wave of overheated water, and the ancient volcanic skeletal forms, the broken, discharged, float like mercury, and I shave to hide the gray, wipe out the fear. I shave to bury the days, erase these years. While the silver shapes, they billow and rise, I ride a cosmic wave. I glide through the air, shattering blight. I stride through fire in a blistering fight.

Brooklyn, with a bridge that's tailored like a tail. And the towers, they move like vertical snails. They got Rolls-Royce motors filling the sails. It's all driven by underground exciters. We got those fluids out of our Zippo lighters. I wash to scrape the dirt away.

Paris dribbles to the fallen stars. Cobblestone hearts been ripped up and tarred. Crashing through the glass street curtain, the feminine shapes are ripped into ribbons.

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is a united effort for coordinated control. Peace is the will of the people and the will of the land. With peace, we can move ahead together.

there's one story, and one story only, that will prove worth your telling, whether as learned bard or gifted child. To it, all lions or lesser gods belong, that startle with their shining such common stories as they stray into. Is it of trees you tell, their months and virtues, of strange beasts that beset you, of birds that croak at you with triple will, or of the zodiac and how slow it turns below the boreal crown, prison of all true kings that ever reigned? Water to water, ark again to ark, from woman back to woman, so each new victim treads unfalteringly the never-altered circuit of his fate, bringing 12 peers as witness both to his starry rise and starry fall. Or is it of the virgin's silver beauty, all fish below the thighs? She in her left hand bears a leafy quince, when with her right she crooks a finger, smiling. How may the king hold back? Royally then he barters life for love, with birds that croak at you the triple will, or of the zodiac and how slow it turns below the boreal crown, prison of all true kings that ever reigned. Water to water, ark again to ark, from woman back to woman, so each new victim treads unfalteringly the never-altered circuit of his fate, bringing 12 peers as witness both to his starry rise and starry fall. Or is it of the virgin's silver beauty, all fish below the thighs? She in her left hand bears a leafy quince, when with her right she crooks a finger, smiling. How may the king hold back? Royally then he barters life for love. Or of the undying snake from chaos hatched, whose coils contain the ocean, into whose chops with naked sword he springs, then in black water, tangled by the reeds, battles 3 days and nights, to be spewed up beside her scalloped shore. Much snow is falling, winds roar hollowly, the owl hoots from the elder, fear in your heart cries to the loving cup, sorrow to sorrow as the sparks fly upward, the log groans and confesses. There is one story, and one story only. Dwell on her graciousness, dwell on her smiling. Do not forget what flowers the great boar trampled down in ivy time. Her brow was creamy as the crested wave, her sea blue eyes were wild, but nothing promised that is not performed. Or of the undying snake from chaos hatched, whose coils contain the ocean, into whose chops with naked sword he springs, then in black water, tangled by the reeds, battles 3 days and nights, to be spewed up beside

or of the undying snake from chaos hatched, whose coils contain the ocean, into whose chops with naked sword he springs. Then in black water, tangled by the reeds, battles 3 days and nights, to be spewed up beside her scalloped shore. Much snow is falling, winds roar hollowly, the owl hoots in the elder, fear in your heart cries the loving cup, sorrow to sorrow as the sparks fly upward, the log groans as he fizzes. There is one story, and one story only. Dwell on her graciousness, dwell on her smiling. Do not forget what flowers the great boar trampled down in ivy time. Her brow was creamy as the crested wave. 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Nothing pompous that is not before. 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

0: like a Gungan burial chamber.
1: Oh, yeah.
0: I failed the task.
1: Oh, yeah.
0: Could someone punch me in the face?
1: Yeah.
0: Could I do the questioner again, please? I don't think my personality came through.

It's totally awesome. Totally 80s. All Friday night. Every Friday night.

hypnosis is usually induced by a procedure known as a hypnotic induction involving a series of preliminary instructions and suggestion. The use of hypnotism for therapeutic purposes is referred to as hypnotherapy.

us. All good with no offspring. 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All I need is two good legs and a bike chain. If I stay home, a chance that it might rain. Never find the right prom day for my right brain. People are mad annoyed cause they spend all day tuned into the tabloids. The corduroys is Vietnam, Saigon and Hanoi. 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Con Ed wanna cut off your lights. He violating your rights. One long test for the rest of your

0: Sauvignon. 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I understand you down in the dumps. The mic got something to do with how you down in the rum.
1: Yup.
0: Get over the agua. It ain't only magic at Hogwarts, it's hogwash. But you gotta be in it to win. And waiting for tomorrow is a cardinal sin. Money suspending. Tis the season whether you receiving or sending. Let it circulate. Don't even serve its purpose unless you purchase at a certain rate. But by the way, life is not at all about the cheddar or the Monterey. When it seems like things are looking fine, I better find a way. Hey. Con Ed wanna cut up the lights. PD violating your rights. One long test for the rest of your life, but you'll find another way. Be who you was meant to be. Sam make joints that he can't sell. Folks try to get him canceled. He can't sell. Just made me a new friend. Both of us done paid dues. Now to watch the news at 10. Like mine's is such a blessing. General consensus isn't interesting. But if I was the last man on the earth, I would still be in demand with the fish and the birds. During whatever that occurs, I'll be putting in work. I'll be

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What caused the sudden shift? I have too much to drink.

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All right, my G, we're gonna go dance or what?

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1: I think you might just be the eighth wonder.

Still not one I bless. Yeah, yeah. Forever do my healing. Hell a bag of stress. Yeah, yeah. Eaters on a test. Yeah, yeah. Still that one I bless. Yeah, yeah. Don't know why we sent.

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Then follows the second step. The most difficult. The flying technique.

change what you do for them, it's odd. It's odd. It's like if you write a story and then the audience says, we would like the story to be different than the story you wrote. It's odd, you know, that everything that we make in some way is a form of a diary entry. No one knows what's in my